0: Same day I want the dress for wedding, same day where I want married, what happened? He's go married another girl. When he's married another girl, I am very, very sad. I can't walk, like cut at my legs. How he's married different lady, I no believe. After 1 month, I am sent up in balcony, some bomb come for my eyes. My eyes gone in palm. Now I have only one eyes. I am sad until now. I no married any.
1: La música más nueva está.

SKQ New York, WSUN Holiday, WPYU Mainland, WMFM Key West. Viernes 19 de junio, Juneteenth, Father's Day.